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Entries are now open in for the 2026 Moreton Bay Youth Art Awards. If you live in or attend a school in the city of Moreton Bay, this is your chance to showcase your creativity at a professional gallery expedition. Entry is free with categories for all school year levels. Prizes include cash, trophies and the People's Choice Award. 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And if you want more information, go to prizes include cash, trophies and the People's Choice Award. Entries close on the 1st of October. 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
1: This is Greg. His car's aircon hasn't been serviced in years. 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It smells like one too. Don't be like Greg when the weather warms up. 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